The fellas ain't looking like, ain't moving like, ain't grooving like.

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Only house music. Just for you. 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Just for you. Just for you.

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2: 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That's where you did your start. 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Hey, let me ask hard. 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

0: 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You come with me.
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sou o Gonçalo Henriques e estou contigo todas as terças à meia-noite na Rádio Horizonte. 60 minutes. 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Just for you. Just for you. Just for you. 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

forever. We are forever. We are forever. We are the rhythm. The rhythm. I got everything I need. Yeah, it's a blessing. All my peoples are free. Yeah, it's a blessing. I got money.